0: Pops. Oh, Pops, put that horn down and listen. I want to ask you a question.
1: What's bugging you, baby?
0: Well, have you ever been in love?
1: How you sound. I've been in love 4 times. But tell me,
2: can anyone explain the thrill of a kiss? No, no, no.
0: Oh, babe.
2: But when 2 eager lips are pressed against yours, then you'll know, yes, you'll know.
1: Au revoir.
2: Oh, can anyone explain

0: Pops. Oh, Pops, put that horn down and listen. I want to ask you a question.
1: What's bugging you, baby?
0: Well, have you ever been in love?
1: How you sound. I've been in love 4 times. But tell me, can anyone explain the thrill of a kiss? No, no, no.
0: Oh, babe.
1: But when 2 eager lips are pressed against yours, then you know, yes, you know, I will be. Oh, can anyone explain?